0: as health claims are investigated in Factual Series Clickbait Clinic with Stacey Dooley. Tuesday, 12 amateur bakers return to the tent and face new judge Nigella Lawson in the Great British Bake Off.
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4: 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I want you back.
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5: Let's go.

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Alright. 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Dinner table, I got manners. T-shirt tucked in napkin. Still loading, that's the caption. I've only amounted a minimal fraction. Eat good, I got

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No. SOS. Somebody rescue me. I got too many, got too many, many. All I got. They could last me the next 2 weeks. Alright.

The Red Hill Valley's there, long way back on BFBS, the Forces Station, and welcome to your Friday. We made it. Hallelujah. Very close to the weekend now. There's lots going on today. I'll tell you what is probably a respectable way to finish the working week. Racket Sports at the Rec Centre. That's part of a new drop-in fitness programme. Personally, I sort of prefer the sort of sport where there is absolutely no expectation that I am good at it. So badminton, fine. Squash, fine. As long as nobody turns up wearing proper sort of professional kit and immediately makes me regret coming, which I'm sure that won't happen at the Rec Centre. But yeah, that's happening. So check out your local community happenings for the full details on that one. Coming up in just a bit, we're going to get into fresh new music. Right now, though, Miley, this is a brand new one, aka Miley Cyrus, by the way. Yeah, she goes by the name Miley now, if you didn't know. This is Bass Persuades. Let's go.

It's one of Ray's new ones called Joy on BFBS, the Forster Station. This is the big local sporting one then. The Medicine Hat Tigers start their new WHL season tonight, and they're opening away

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1: Hey, boy. Have you missed me? You say I'm your only one. But I need you to prove it. I can be your angel or your devil. Come back to me. Every bad boy needs a good girl.

you doing, all right? It's Friday afternoon. The Rewind is on, non-stop throwbacks between now and 4 o'clock. That is Armin van Helden, You Don't Know Me, and this is BFBS, the Forces Station, with Mr. Mister and Kiri.